If you had one shot, one opportunity to seize everything you ever wanted in one moment, would you capture it?

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1: They say the holy water's watered down, and this town's lost its faith. Our colors will fade eventually, so if our time is running out, day after day, we'll make the mundane a masterpiece. Oh my, my, oh my, my love, I take one look at you, you're taking me.

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0: Why you mad? 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
1: 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I'm Taylor.
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1: Yo, what do you want, man?
0: My girl just caught me.
1: You made her catch you?
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1: With who?
0: The girl next door, you know?
1: Man.
0: I don't know what to do.
1: Say it wasn't you.
0: All right.